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It's 3 minutes and 49 seconds past 1 at this moment, and you're tuned to FM 107 Rainbow, musically yours. My name is Shamshad and this is your Thursday's edition of Rainbow Rhythm. Today is 14th of May. Why not make this afternoon special with love songs? Because love is beyond everything. So stay tuned and enjoy love songs coming up in a row for your listening pleasure. Right away comes with the first track. Check it out.

0: what can be a better song than I Just Can't Stop Loving You to Pamper Love? It is a 1987 duet ballad by American singer Michael Jackson featuring singer and songwriter Syta Garrett.
1: A love so true.
0: Right you are. This is Rainbow Rhythm. When

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To this is to all the lovers. The track is taken from the album I Look to You. I Look to You is the seventh and final studio album by American singer Whitney Houston. The album was released in 2009. This is FM

is Nothing's Gonna Change My Love For You, streaming right here, right now. Performing the track, this is Hawaii-born singer Glenn Matures. In 1997, he released this version, which became a worldwide hit. This is Shamshad.

beautiful love duet, When I Fall in Love. The singles performed by Celine Dion and Clive Griffin and it's taken from the album Sleepless in Seattle. The album was released in 1993. Lee Tunas, this is Rainbow Rhythm.

Irresistible is a song by American recording artist Jessica Simpson. It was released in 2001 as the lead single from a second studio album of the same name. The song, composed in the key of G-sharp minor, is a mid-tempo R&B number with dance pop, teen pop and funk influences.

0: Just the Way You Are is the debut solo single by American singer-songwriter Bruno Mars. It is the lead single from his debut studio album Doo Wops and Hooligans. The album was released in 2010.
1: So sexy.
0: And you know what? The song's greatest compliment of woman's beauty.
1: Every day.
0: This is Shamshad.

Because You Loved Me is a song performed by Canadian singer Celine Dion and fourth English language studio album Falling Into You. Give it back to me. The album was released in 1996. Was out of reach. Because You Loved Me also served as a theme song from the 1996 film Up Close and Personal, starring Robert Redford and Michelle Pfeiffer. And you know what? Billboard ranked it as the 14th top love song of all time. This is Rainbow Rhythm.

This is Endless Love streaming right now. Endless Love is a song written and co-produced by Lionel Richie and originally recorded as a duet between Richie and singer-actress Diana Ross for the soundtrack to the coming-of-age film of the same name starring Brooke Shields. In this ballad, the singers declare their endless love for one another. The clock reminds that 3 minutes and 43 seconds past 1.

right here, right now. This is an outstanding song, Break the Walls. The track appears on the album Better Part of Me. Better Part of Me is a 2000 released album by John Sicara. 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

Nobody Wants to Be Lonely, the song by Puerto Rican singer Ricky Martin from his 6th studio album, Sound Loaded. Martin re-recorded the song along with American singer Christina Aguilera as a duet, and it was released in 2001. A mid-tempo pop song and power ballad with elements of flamenco and Latin music was nominated for Grammy.

this moment you're enjoying the Grammy nominated track Love at First Sight. Love at First Sight is a song recorded by Australian singer Kylie Minogue for her 8th studio album, Fever. The album was released in 2001.

you. Yes. This is Yes, I Will for your listening pleasure. Promise to. Yes. The track is taken from the album Black and Blue. You need a Sunday star. Black and Blue is the full studio album by American boy band Backstreet Boys. The album was released in 2000. This is Rainbow Rhythm. Yes.

This is Melty Way streaming right now. Melty Way is a song Mariah wrote with Kenny Babyface Edmonds for her Daydream album released in 1995.

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Almost wind up time. We'll meet again next week on 20th, same place, same time, with loads of music over a beautiful topic. Well, enjoy the last song, Love Is in the Air by John Paul Young. This is Shimshad signing off, saying ta-ra. Take care. Bye-bye.

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1: I can talk English, I can walk English, I can laugh English. Because English is a very funny language. Bhairo becomes Byron and Byron becomes Bhairo because their minds are very nerr. Because their minds are very nerr. Because their minds are very nerr.
2: Excuse me, please.
3: मेरे पिताजी कहा करते हैं? That the whole country of the system is a position of the hemoglobin in the atmospheric pre... Atmospheric pre... Atmospheric pre...
4: Hey! Hey! Hey! Hey!
5: You see, sir... Debating on the diabolic diagnosis of decisive deliverance, a papad is a rhythmic rhyme replica of a jhapad, where one relishes your hunger and the other relishes your anger. Similarly, sir, bachchan is also a rhythmic rhyme replica of bol bachchan, where one represents a magnanimous name, while the other represents a horrendous game.

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0: Yes, listeners, She's Like the Wind is a song by American actor and singer Patrick Swayze from the soundtrack to the film Dirty Dancing. And the song features additional vocals from singer Wendy Fraser. We have begun our program Cinemagic on 107 Akashvani FM Rainbow. It's a cool show based on films. We talk about a little bit of about movies, some snippets, some trivia, some happenings all around the world from the world of movies. But right now it's time to check out Boney M.
1: She's crazy like

Well, listeners, the famous Daddy Cool song by Boney M. has been used in numerous films, numerous movies. But it was used as a recreated theme in the 2009 comedy film Daddy Cool Join the Fun. And it was also featured in the 2017 film Paddington 2. Everybody is talking about the Cannes Film Festival these days. Yes, the Cannes Film Festival is considered, ladies and gentlemen, the most prestigious film festival in the world. Held in Cannes, France, it previews new films of all genres, including documentaries. It was founded in 1946. The invitation-only festival is held annually, usually in the month of May, at the Paulus de Festival de Jouy Congress. We'll talk more about the Cannes Film Festival after the next track, coming your way only on Cinemagic on 107 Akashvani FM Rainbow.

Yes, listeners, that was the theme music from the Oscar-winning film Chariots of Fire. Now, Chariots of Fire is based on a true story, and it's the true story of the British track stars Harold Abrahams and Eric Liddell winning the gold at the 1924 Paris Olympic Games inspired the Oscar-winning film. Chariots of Fire tells the story of two runners, one Jewish and the other a Scottish missionary, who followed their convictions and ran to glory at the Paris Olympic Games. And incidentally, the movie won four Oscars in 1981, including Best Screenplay, Best Original Score, and of course, Best Picture. And today we are talking about the Cannes Film Festival. Cannes Film Festival was founded to rival the Venice Film Festival. And incidentally, the Cannes Film Festival is the world's most prestigious film event, which is known for its Palme d'Or prize. And several films have received 10-minute standing ovations at the Cannes, which includes The Beaver, which got released in the year 2011, Rust and Bone, which got released 2012, Carol in the year 2015, of course, Black Klansman, which got released in the year 2018. And as far as the red carpet rules are concerned, ladies and gentlemen, approximately 60 meters of red carpet are laid out for the famous 24 steps. And the carpet is replaced three times a day, and selfies are simply discouraged as they slow the movement on the stairs. And Alfred Hitchcock's To Catch a Thief, which was released in 1955, featuring Grace Kelly and Cary Grant, is one of the most famous movies set in the city of Cannes in the lovely country called France. And here comes Shirley Bassey with the theme song from the James Bond film Diamonds Are Forever.

A super duper song by the super duper Shirley Bassey only on Cinemagic on 107 Akash Bani FM Rainbow. Now, if you ever ask me the question that is Cannes bigger than the Oscars, then let me tell you that Cannes is generally considered more prestigious and more influential globally for artistic cinema, while the Oscars, Academy Awards, are bigger in terms of worldwide popularity, commercial impact, and of course, mass media recognition. Cannes serves as a global high-prestige launchpad, while the Oscars act as the peak awards for the commercial film industries. More about this comparison between the Cannes and the Oscars after the next track coming your way only on Cinemagic on 107 FM. Rainbow. It's a lovely track, lovely song by Celine Dion. For all-

Yes, listeners, Because You Loved Me by Celine Dion is the theme song for the romantic drama film Up Close and Personal, featuring Robert Redford and Michelle Pfeiffer. The hit song, written by Diane Warren, was featured heavily in the movie's soundtrack and was nominated for Best Original Song at the 69th Academy Awards. And this evening on Cinemagic, we are talking about the impact or the difference between the Cannes Film Festival as well as the Oscars. Well, Cannes Film Festival is more prestigious. It has a global focus. Cannes Film Festival focuses on cinematic excellence, international variety, and artistic merit. And Cannes Film Festival is considered one of the most prestigious festivals in the world, prioritizing artistic acclaim over popular appeal, and acts as a major market for international film distribution and sets the stage for critical acclaim. Well, as far as the Oscars, the most well-known and commercially influential film awards globally, largely celebrating American studio productions, the Oscars. And winning an Oscar often leads to significant revenue as well as career boost. And the Oscars focuses heavily on English language and the US-based film industries compared to the international scope of Cannes. So there you are, some major differences between the Cannes as well as the Oscars. Well, listeners, I started my show at 6:30. It's already 6:55 by the studio clock. And it's time for me, Ranjan Dutta, to bring you the last track, the last song on our program, Cinemagic on FM Rainbow. And if you're keen to know more about the world of films, the world of movies, don't forget your date with Cinemagic every day at 6:30 in the evening, only on 107 Akashvani FM Rainbow. And it's me, Ranjan Dutta, signing out with that film. But do check out this lovely track by Guns N' Roses to wind up our show for this evening.